0: Remember the winter that was, followed by the spring that wasn't? Yeah, neither do we.
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8: Moose weather.
9: Clearing this evening before fog patches developing after midnight, the low 5. For tomorrow, sunny skies, the fog going away in the morning, the high 22. And for the weekend, Saturday, increasing cloudiness, the high 23. Sunday, a mix of sun and clouds with a good chance of showers, the high 21.
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4: Moose weather.
5: Clearing this evening before fog patches developing after midnight, the low 5. For tomorrow, sunny skies, the fog going away in the morning, the high 22. And for the weekend, Saturday, increasing cloudiness, the high 23. Sunday, a mix of sun and clouds with a good chance of showers, the high 21.

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3: News weather.
4: Clearing this evening before fog patches developing after midnight, the low 5. For tomorrow, sunny skies, the fog going away in the morning, the high 22. And for the weekend Saturday, increasing cloudiness, the high 23. Sunday, a mix of sun and clouds with a good chance of showers, the high 21.
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0: Moose weather.
4: Clearing this evening before fog patches developing after midnight, the low 5. For tomorrow, sunny skies, the fog going away in the morning, the high 22. And for the weekend, Saturday, increasing cloudiness, the high 23. Sunday, a mix of sun and clouds with a good chance of showers, the high 21.
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5: Moose weather.
6: Clearing this evening before fog patches developing after midnight, the low 5. For tomorrow, sunny skies, the fog going away in the morning, the high 22. And for the weekend, Saturday, increasing cloudiness, the high 23. Sunday, a mix of sun and clouds with a good chance of showers, the high 21.
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7: Moose weather.
8: Clearing this evening before fog patches developing after midnight, the low 5. For tomorrow, sunny skies, the fog going away in the morning, the high 22. And for the weekend, Saturday, increasing cloudiness, the high 23. Sunday, a mix of sun and clouds with a good chance of showers, the high 21.

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3: Moose weather. Clearing this evening before fog patches developing after midnight, the low 5. For tomorrow, sunny skies, the fog going away in the morning, the high 22. And for the weekend, Saturday, increasing cloudiness, the high 23. Sunday, a mix of sun and clouds with a good chance of showers, the high 21.
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0: Moose weather.
2: Clearing this evening before fog patches developing after midnight, the low 5. For tomorrow, sunny skies, the fog going away in the morning, the high 22. And for the weekend, Saturday, increasing cloudiness, the high 23. Sunday, a mix of sun and clouds with a good chance of showers, the high 21.
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2: News weather.
3: Sunny skies today, the high 22. For tonight, clear, the low 7. For the weekend, tomorrow, increasing cloudiness, the high 23. Sunday, a mix of sun and clouds with a good chance of showers, the high 21. And for the start of the work week on Monday, sunny skies, the high 19.
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4: News weather. Sunny skies today, the high 22. For tonight, clear, the low 7. For the weekend, tomorrow, increasing cloudiness, the high 23. Sunday, a mix of sun and clouds with a good chance of showers, the high 21. And for the start of the work week on Monday, sunny skies, the high 19.
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4: Moose weather. Sunny skies today, the high 22. For tonight, clear, the low 7. For the weekend tomorrow, increasing cloudiness, the high 23. Sunday, a mix of sun and clouds with a good chance of showers, the high 21. And for the start of the work week on Monday, sunny skies, the high 19. The Moose.

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7: Moose weather.
8: Sunny skies today, the high 22. For tonight, clear, the low 7. For the weekend tomorrow, increasing cloudiness, the high 23. Sunday, a mix of sun and clouds with a good chance of showers, the high 21. And for the start of the work week on Monday, sunny skies, the high 19.

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3: Moose weather. Sunny skies today, the high 22. For tonight, clear, the low 7. For the weekend tomorrow, increasing cloudiness, the high 23. Sunday, a mix of sun and clouds with a good chance of showers, the high 21. And for the start of the work week on Monday, sunny skies, the high 19.
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2: News weather. Sunny skies today, the high 22. For tonight, clear, the low 7. For the weekend, tomorrow, increasing cloudiness, the high 23. Sunday, a mix of sun and clouds with a good chance of showers, the high 21. And for the start of the work week on Monday, sunny skies, the high 19.
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3: Moose weather.
4: Sunny skies today, the high 22. For tonight, clear, the low 7. For the weekend, tomorrow, increasing cloudiness, the high 23. Sunday, a mix of sun and clouds with a good chance of showers, the high 21. And for the start of the work week on Monday, sunny skies, the high 19.
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5: Moose weather.
6: Sunny skies today, the high 22. For tonight, clear, the low 7. For the weekend, tomorrow, increasing cloudiness, the high 23. Sunday, a mix of sun and clouds with a good chance of showers, the high 21. And for the start of the work week on Monday, sunny skies, the high 19.

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4: Moose weather. Sunny skies today, the high 22. For tonight, clear, the low 7. For the weekend tomorrow, increasing cloudiness, the high 23. Sunday, a mix of sun and clouds with a good chance of showers, the high 21. And for the start of the work week on Monday, sunny skies, the high 19.

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4: Moose weather.
5: Sunny skies today, the high 22. For tonight, clear, the low 7. For the weekend, tomorrow, increasing cloudiness, the high 23. Sunday, a mix of sun and clouds with a good chance of showers, the high 21. And for the start of the work week on Monday, sunny skies, the high 19.
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5: Moose weather.
6: Sunny skies today, the high 22. For tonight, clear, the low 7. For the weekend tomorrow, increasing cloudiness, the high 23. Sunday, a mix of sun and clouds with a good chance of showers, the high 21. And for the start of the work week on Monday, sunny skies, the high 19.
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3: Moose weather. Sunny skies today, the high 22. For tonight, clear, the low 7. For the weekend, tomorrow, increasing cloudiness, the high 23. Sunday, a mix of sun and clouds with a good chance of showers, the high 21. And for the start of the work week on Monday, sunny skies, the high 19.
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1: Good morning. I'm Casey Kenny. Police have lifted the shelter-in-place advisory issued for Deep River. On Wednesday at 4:30 p.m., police responded to a serious incident in the area of McGilligan Drive. One person was transported to hospital with life-threatening injuries. OPP say someone was stabbed in the Renfrew County community. Provincial police and Deep River police are asking the public to remain vigilant and avoid

0: Fire Chiefs, most recently as Executive Director. McDonald served as Fire Chief and Director of Emergency Services with the City of Belleville for nearly three decades. The municipality says McDonald brings a wealth of experience, skills, and expertise to his new role. The federal government says its fall cabinet planning forum is focused on building with greater speed and ambition. It's taking place in Banff, Alberta. Officials say sessions will include cabinet ministers and secretaries of state taking stock of progress and outlining the next actions and the government's plan for building Canada's economic strength at home, diversifying partnerships abroad, and delivering for Canadians. They say they'll hear from leading experts on the economy, Indigenous partnerships, and global affairs, and double-down focus on delivering for Canadians. And the Federal Conservative Party says leader Pierre Poilievre is in New York City to fight for tariff-free trade with the United States, while also honoring the victims of 9/11 on the 25th anniversary. Officials say Poilievre will highlight the contributions made by Canadians and Americans together in the aftermath of the terrorist attack, including Canadians sacrificing their lives while helping the United States. The party says Poilievre's trip will include a few meetings with representatives of investors and business, but adds his main audience is the American people, as he appeals for free trade and cooperation in interviews on major business networks. Be the first to know. Sign up and get news alerts delivered directly to your inbox at mybancroftnow.com.
1: News weather. Sunny today, a high of 21. A clear sky tonight with a low of 9. Tomorrow, mainly sunny, a high of 24. Sunday, a mix of sun and cloud with a high of 22. And Monday, sunny, a high of 17.

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Abracadabra, Lady Gaga. Good morning. It's Michelle at the Moose hanging out with you. Happy Friday. You couldn't ask for a better day today or a better weather for our second last weekend of summer. There's lots going on across North Hastings, and I've got the scoop for you, along with a bunch of other fun stuff this morning. So let's get to it. And I kick off the morning with some Canadian. It's Barty Bentall with Something to Live For on Bancroft's biggest variety, 97.7 Moose FM.

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5: Moose weather. Sunny today, a high of 21. A clear sky tonight with a low of 9. Tomorrow, mainly sunny, a high of 24. Sunday, a mix of sun and cloud with a high of 22. And Monday, sunny, a high of 17.
6: Sure, parenting can be tough. 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
1: Good morning. I'm Casey Kenny. Police have lifted the shelter-in-place advisory issued for Deep River. On Wednesday at 4:30 p.m., police responded to a serious incident in the area of McGilligut Drive. One person was transported to hospital with life-threatening injuries. OPP say someone was stabbed in the Renfrew County community. Provincial police and Deep River police are asking the public to remain vigilant and avoid the area of Golf Course Road and McGilligut Drive between Banting Drive and Granite Lane. Suspicious activity should be reported and increased police presence will remain in the area. The investigations led by Deep River Police, with assistance from the OPP Crime Unit, as well as officers from Bancroft and Upper Ottawa Valley. Marmora and Lake has a new fire chief and community emergency management coordinator. Mark McDonald has joined the fire and emergency services team. According to a social media post from the municipality, McDonald has worn many hats in a 40-year career in fire services and municipal government, including the last 7 years with the Ontario Association of Fire Chiefs, most recently as executive director. McDonald served as fire chief and director of emergency services with the city of Belleville for nearly three decades. The municipality says McDonald brings a wealth of experience, skills, and expertise to his new role. The federal government says its fall cabinet planning forum is focused on building with greater speed and ambition. It's taking place in Banff, Alberta. Officials say sessions will include cabinet ministers and secretaries of state taking stock of progress and outlining the next actions in the government's plan for building Canada's economic strength at home, diversifying partnerships abroad, and delivering for Canadians. They say they'll hear from leading experts on the economy, Indigenous partnerships, and global affairs, and double-down focus on delivering for Canadians. And the Federal Conservative Party says leader Pierre Poilievre is in New York City to fight for tariff-free trade with the United States, while also honoring the victims of 9/11 on the 25th anniversary. Officials say Poilievre will highlight the contributions made by Canadians and Americans together in the aftermath of the terrorist attack, including Canadians sacrificing their lives while helping the United States. The party says Poilievre's trip will include a few meetings with representatives of investors and business, but adds his main audience is the American people, as he appeals for free trade and cooperation in interviews on major business networks. Be the first to know. Sign up and get news alerts delivered directly to your inbox at mybancroftnow.com.
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2: In NFL action from Australia last night, the San Francisco 49ers crushed the Los Angeles Rams 27-7. Over 100,000 fans at the Melbourne Cricket Ground watched the Niners dominate their division rivals.
0: Moose weather.
2: Sunny today, a high of 21. A clear sky tonight with a low of 9. Tomorrow, mainly sunny, a high of 24. Sunday, a mix of sun and cloud with a high of 22. And Monday, sunny, a high of 17.
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8: Good morning. It's Michelle hanging out with you, and it is a big commemorative day today. Today marks 25 years since September 11th, 2001. So it's a day to remember the enormous loss, of course, but to also honor our own Canadian heroes, not necessarily people whose names ended up in history books, but ordinary people who stepped up. And 25 years later, a lot of those relationships are still here. In Gander, many of the people who were stranded there in 2001 travel back to Newfoundland almost every year, but especially this year to mark the anniversary with the people that they met all those years ago. Some of the friendships that they had never really stopped. And there's a special commemorative service being held today with Governor General Louise Arbour and U.S. Ambassador Pete Hoekstra to expect to attend. And Hoekstra's invitation did create some controversy this year because of the current relationship between Canada and the U.S. There were some strong reactions online, but anyone that's actually lived in Gander for the past 25 years made it very clear that this day is bigger than politics. They say the friendship between ordinary Canadians and Americans is still very much there. So 25 years later, it's obviously a day to remember enormous loss. But here in Canada, it's also become a day to remember the connections that came out of it. The people who stepped up when they were needed and just how long some of those bonds have lasted. Now it's naked eyes. There's always something there.

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4: Moose weather. Sunny today, a high of 21. A clear sky tonight with a low of 9. Tomorrow, mainly sunny, a high of 24. Sunday, a mix of sun and cloud with a high of 22. And Monday, sunny, a high of 17.
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1: Good morning. I'm Casey Kenny. Police have lifted the shelter-in-place advisory issued for Deep River. On Wednesday at 4:30 p.m., police responded to a serious incident in the area of McGilligan Drive. One person was transported to hospital with life-threatening injuries. OPP say someone was stabbed in the Renfrew County community. Provincial police and Deep River police are asking the public to remain vigilant and avoid the area of Golf Course Road and McGilligan Drive between Banting Drive and Granite Lane. Suspicious activity should be reported and increased police presence will remain in the area. The investigations led by Deep River Police, with assistance from the OPP Crime Unit, as well as officers from Bancroft and Upper Ottawa Valley. Marmora and Lake has a new fire chief and community emergency management coordinator. Mark McDonald has joined the fire and emergency services team. According to a social media post from the municipality, McDonald has worn many hats in a 40-year career in fire services and municipal government, including the last 7 years with the Ontario Association of Fire Chiefs, most recently as executive director. McDonald served as fire chief and director of emergency services with the city of Belleville for nearly 3 decades. The municipality says McDonald brings a wealth of experience, skills, and expertise to his new role. The federal government says its fall cabinet planning forum is focused

0: of 9/11 on the 25th anniversary. Officials say Polyev will highlight the contributions made by Canadians and Americans together in the aftermath of the terrorist attack, including Canadians sacrificing their lives while helping the United States. The party says Polyev's trip will include a few meetings with representatives of investors and business, but adds his main audience is the American people as he appeals for free trade and cooperation in interviews on major business networks. Be the first to know, sign up and get news alerts delivered directly to your inbox at mybancroftnow.com.
1: 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In NFL action from Australia last night, the San Francisco 49ers crushed the Los Angeles Rams 27-7. Over 100,000 fans at the Melbourne Cricket Ground watched the Niners dominate their division rivals.
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1: Sunny today, a high of 21. A clear sky tonight with a low of 9. Tomorrow, mainly sunny, a high of 24. Sunday, a mix of sun and cloud with a high of 22. And Monday, sunny, a high of 17.

Harlequin with Innocence. Good morning. It's Michelle at the Moose hanging out with you. Now, AC/DC fans got some pretty disappointing news this week. Their Toronto show at Rogers Stadium next Wednesday has officially been canceled. The stadium took some serious damage through that big storm last week, and engineers have now determined that parts of it actually have to be removed and rebuilt. And they apparently tried to find another venue big enough to move the concert to, and that they just couldn't do it. So tickets aren't getting refunded. But I'm wondering, like, how disappointed are you / how excited would you possibly be if, you know, you were being dragged along by your husband to watch a 70-year-old Angus Young run around on stage, and now you got a free Wednesday night. Ticket money's coming back. You don't have to fight Toronto traffic. Like, maybe, secretly, you're delighted. But then there's the other side. Obviously, like, what if you've been looking forward to this for months? You took the day off work. You figured out who's watching the dog. Maybe you even booked a hotel. Like, God forbid those poor people that booked a hotel in Toronto for this months in advance. You know, and so now this concert getting canceled isn't just one plan disappearing. It's like your entire day that's been built around this thing. Now it's just an empty space sitting there. And I find canceled plans can be like that even when there's no concert involved, like the good, the bad, the ugly, all of it. Like, some people get that text saying, oh, sorry, I just can't do it tonight. Can we do another night? And you're sitting there now on the couch being like, oh yeah, sweatpants night. And whereas other people have mentally committed to those plans since Tuesday. They organized their whole day around them. They were ready to go. They were sitting in the car already when you got that text, and now they just don't even know what to do with themselves. So which one are you? When plans suddenly get canceled, are you disappointed and kind of completely thrown off? Or is there a tiny part of you that thinks, oh my gosh, thank goodness, I don't have to go anymore? You know? Join the conversation. 613-332-1423. Night Moves, Bob Seger on the Moose.

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5: Moose weather. So it's a little bit foggy out right now, but it's only because it's a little chilly. We're going to warm up to a high of 21 degrees today, and that's going to burn that fog right off. And we're going to have a beautiful, mainly sunny day ahead of us. Tonight is clear with a low of 9. Tomorrow, mainly sunny again, a high of 24. Sunday, a mix of sun and cloud, a high of 22. And Monday, sunny with a high of 17. How great is that for another summer weekend here in North Hastings? But right now we got to get past this first part. It's only 6 degrees right now in North Hastings. It's Michelle hanging out with you, and unfortunately Rogers Stadium is damaged so badly from that storm last week that the AC/DC concert is canceled. They were trying so hard to fix it up before next Wednesday when the concert was supposed to be. They've determined that's just not going to happen. And so I'm wondering how well you deal with canceled plans. So I don't know how many people from here are going to see AC/DC, but the concept applies to tons of different things. Sometimes when you get that text saying, you know what, not tonight, when you had planned for tonight, some people love that and some people hate it. What do you think? How well do you work with canceled plans?
6: No, well, I usually am pretty flexible and tolerant when people cancel my plans. But when it happens over and over with the same person, I can feel less tolerant and annoyed by it. Right. I probably wouldn't say anything to them, but I might not be so eager to make plans with them after this.
5: Right.
6: Many of cancellations.
5: Yeah, and it's more so when the person's just canceling for their own reasons as opposed to weather.
6: Yeah.
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1: Good morning. I'm Casey Kenny. Police have lifted the shelter-in-place advisory issued for Deep River. On Wednesday at 4:30 p.m., police responded to a serious incident in the area of McGilligut Drive. One person was transported to hospital with life-threatening injuries. OPP say someone was stabbed in the Renfrew County community. Provincial police and Deep River police are asking the public to remain vigilant and avoid the area of Golf Course Road and McGilligut Drive between Banting Drive and Granite Lane. Suspicious activity should be reported and increased police presence will remain in the area. The investigations led by Deep River Police, with assistance from the OPP Crime Unit, as well as officers from Bancroft and Upper Ottawa Valley. Marmora and Lake has a new fire chief and community emergency management coordinator. Mark McDonald has joined the fire and emergency services team. According to a social media post from the municipality, McDonald has worn many hats in a 40-year career in fire services and municipal government, including the last 7 years with the Ontario Association of Fire Chiefs, most recently as executive director. McDonald served as fire chief and director of emergency services with the city of Belleville for nearly three decades. The municipality says McDonald brings a wealth of experience, skills, and expertise to his new role. The federal government says its fall cabinet planning forum is focused on building with greater speed and ambition. It's taking place in Banff, Alberta. Officials say sessions will include cabinet ministers and secretaries of state taking stock of progress and outlining the next actions in the government's plan for building Canada's economic strength at home, diversifying partnerships abroad, and delivering for Canadians. They say they'll hear from leading experts on the economy, Indigenous partnerships, and global affairs, and double-down focus on delivering for Canadians. And the Federal Conservative Party says leader Pierre Poilievre is in New York City to fight for tariff-free trade with the United States, while also honoring the victims of 9/11 on the 25th anniversary. Officials say Poilievre will highlight the contributions made by Canadians and Americans together in the aftermath of the terrorist attack, including Canadians sacrificing their lives while helping the United States. The party says Poilievre's trip will include a few meetings with representatives of investors and business, but adds his main audience is the American people, as he appeals for free trade and cooperation in interviews on major business networks. Be the first to know. Sign up and get news alerts delivered directly to your inbox at mybancroftnow.com.
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5: Moose weather.
4: Sunny today, a high of 21. A clear sky tonight with a low of 9. Tomorrow, mainly sunny, a high of 24. Sunday, a mix of sun and cloud with a high of 22. And Monday, sunny, a high of 17.
5: The Moose.

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8: Hey, it's Michelle hanging out with you. So let's say you had this big plan for tonight, you know, barbecue with neighbors or drinks with friends. And around noon today, you get the text saying, could we maybe do another night tonight? Won't work for me. Are you instantly relaxing? Like, awesome, I don't have to put on real pants for the evening. Or has your day, like, essentially been ruined? How well do you deal with canceled plans?
9: Well, it really depends on, number one, how much I've invested in that plan. So yeah. If I've had to put money in it or I had to get an outfit for it and then it gets canceled, then I'm upset. But generally, if it's kids' sports and stuff like that, I am delighted when they have a rain-out night or something and the plan gets canceled.
8: Yeah, and what do you normally get up to? Just relaxing at home then?
9: You know what? If we're already ready to go out, then I usually will make it an out night. So we'll go to a movie, we'll go to the mall, go for something to eat.
8: Wow.
9: Do something.
8: Yeah, that sounds amazing. And you still make it. Oh, and you know what? So that keeps anyone else from being disappointed either. You're thinking about everybody else too.
9: Well, you know what? When a kid is all getting ready to get dressed for their soccer game and then it gets called, well, it just kind of ruins their evening, right?
8: Yeah, that's right. Yeah, that's very smart.
9: And all moms know that you don't want a sookie baby.
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2: Moose weather. So we've got a little bit of fog this morning, but it looks like it's just starting to burn off. Today, really nothing but sunshine, a high of 21. Tonight, a clear sky with a low of 9, and tomorrow is mainly sunny as well. It's going to be a gorgeous Saturday with a high of 24 degrees. Sunday, a mix of sun and cloud with a high of 22, and then Monday's sunny as well, a high of 17 degrees. Right now, it's still a little chilly. It's about 6 degrees here in North Hastings. If you or your friends, family, or neighbors are starting to get up there in age and maybe looking for some information on healthy aging and the resources throughout our community, there's a Senior Aging Well Expo happening in Gilmore tomorrow. It runs Saturday from 11 until 3 at the Gilmore Medical Clinic. It's 371 West Lincoln Lake Road, and it's really built around helping seniors stay active, healthy, and connected in the community. There'll be local exhibitors and service providers there throughout the day, plus fitness demonstrations starting at 11:30. They've got lunch for you at noon, and then presentations on things like nutrition, mental health, Alzheimer's support, blood pressure, and heart health. Later in the afternoon, there's a big focus on local services and volunteering with organizations like Bancroft Community Transit, County Corner Community Transit, Heart of Hastings Hospice, and the Tri-Township Food Bank and Friends of Limerick as well. And they're wrapping up things with the door prize draws between 2:30 and 3. So if you've ever wondered what programs are actually available around here for seniors, or if you're helping an older loved one navigate some of that, this is a really good chance to have a lot of those people and resources all together in one room. So that's the Senior Aging Well Expo from tomorrow from 11 a.m. until 3 p.m. at the Gilmore Medical Center.
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1: Good morning. I'm Casey Kenny. Police have lifted the shelter-in-place advisory issued for Deep River. On Wednesday at 4:30 p.m., police responded to a serious incident in the area of McGilligut Drive. One person was transported to hospital with life-threatening injuries. OPP say someone was stabbed in the Renfrew County community. Provincial police and Deep River police are asking the public to remain vigilant and avoid the area of Golf Course Road and McGilligut Drive between Banting Drive and Granite Lane. Suspicious activity should be reported and increased police presence will remain in the area. The investigations led by Deep River Police, with assistance from the OPP Crime Unit, as well as officers from Bancroft and Upper Ottawa Valley. Marmora and Lake has a new fire chief and community emergency management coordinator. Mark McDonald has joined the fire and emergency services team. According to a social media post from the municipality, McDonald has worn many hats in a 40-year career in fire services and municipal government, including the last 7 years with the Ontario Association of Fire Chiefs, most recently as executive director. McDonald served as fire chief and director of emergency services with the city of Belleville for nearly three decades. The municipality says McDonald brings a wealth of experience, skills, and expertise to his new role. The federal government says its fall cabinet planning forum is focused on building with greater speed and ambition. It's taking place in Banff, Alberta. Officials say sessions will include cabinet ministers and secretaries of state taking stock of progress and outlining the next actions in the government's plan for building Canada's economic strength at home, diversifying partnerships abroad, and delivering for Canadians. They say they'll hear from leading experts on the economy, Indigenous partnerships, and global affairs, and double-down focus on delivering for Canadians. And the Federal Conservative Party says leader Pierre Poilievre is in New York City to fight for tariff-free trade with the United States, while also honoring the victims of 9/11 on the 25th anniversary. Officials say Poilievre will highlight the contributions made by Canadians and Americans together in the aftermath of the terrorist attack, including Canadians sacrificing their lives while helping the United States. The party says Poilievre's trip will include a few meetings with representatives of investors and business, but adds his main audience is the American people, as he appeals for free trade and cooperation in interviews on major business networks. Be the first to know. Sign up and get news alerts delivered directly to your inbox at mybancroftnow.com.
2: New sports. In NFL action from Australia last night, the San Francisco 49ers crushed the Los Angeles Rams 27-7. Over 100,000 fans at the Melbourne Cricket Ground watched the Niners dominate their division rivals.
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That was Lucky Star Madonna. Good morning. It's Michelle here. We are heading into another beautiful summer weekend here in North Hastings, and that means increased traffic. And as I've aged, I've really found so much more moderation in my driving. Like, I'm no longer trying to beat the GPS, well, most of the time. And I find I can top out around 90 on our highways here and just sit behind somebody and just be patient. And that was rarely ever the case before when I was younger. I mean, I never liked going over 20 over, but I definitely had a bit of a lead foot and quite a bit of impatience, may I say, for those going under the speed limit. You pull up on somebody going 70 and you're like, anyway, I just try and not be like that anymore. And I see we've got a lot of both kinds of people around here. We've got the folks that are right on your butt waiting for the dotted line when you're already going 90. And then you've got the folks that are just cruising along at 65 or 70, like they've really got no place to be. And one thing that's helped me really is just setting cruise control when I can and just leaving it there. I stop watching the arrival time on the GPS. I just leave a little more space ahead of me. And if somebody wants to pass, I let them go. I don't have to participate in the race, you know? And I'm just much, much, much better at it now than I used to be. And so I want to know where you fall on this. Like, are you a naturally fast driver or maybe a slower driver? And I want to know what actually helps you keep your speed and your patience under control when you're driving in this area. Join the conversation. 613-332-1423. It's Pink, You and Your Hand on the Moose.

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6: 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We are still at 141 Hastings Street North, right beside McDonald's.
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7: Moose weather. We've got a gorgeous sunny day ahead of us, a perfect Friday, a high of 21 degrees. Tonight, a clear sky with a low of 9. Tomorrow's going to be mainly sunny, a high of 24 for our Saturday. Sunday, a mix of sun and cloud, a high of 22. And then Monday, sunny with a high of 17. And right now, it's warmed up a little bit, but still chilly. We're sitting around 10 degrees here in North Hastings. It's Michelle here, and we're talking about moderating our speed while driving. I personally have gotten so much better through the years. There was a lot to work on, we'll say that at least, but I've got Jesse on the line here, and you were saying you had some issues when you were working down in Belleville.
8: I had to tell my mechanic that I was hearing noises at 130.
7: Oh, really?
8: There was a rattling noise with my car, and they were like, oh, we don't hear anything, and I was like, it's only on the highway. So they took it on the highway at 100, and they still didn't hear anything. And then I drove it around, and I was like, yeah, it's because I'm going 130, and I hear it from then on. And they're like, maybe you shouldn't be going that fast.
7: Yeah, maybe so. That's too funny. Do you find that you're always going a little bit faster than you should be?
8: I do, and I've had a couple of speeding tickets, so I've made it a point to put cruise control on because I just don't trust myself anymore.
7: Oh, right. That I'm a cruise control queen myself.
8: Yeah, there's no other way.
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1: Good morning. I'm Casey Kenny. Police have lifted the shelter-in-place advisory issued for Deep River. On Wednesday at 4:30 p.m., police responded to a serious incident in the area of McGilligan Drive. One person was transported to hospital with life-threatening injuries. OPP say someone was stabbed in the Renfrew County community. Provincial police and Deep River police are asking the public to remain vigilant and avoid the area of Golf Course Road and McGilligan Drive between Banting Drive and Granite Lane. Suspicious activity should be reported and increased police presence will remain in the area. The investigations led by Deep River Police, with assistance from the OPP Crime Unit, as well as officers from Bancroft and Upper Ottawa Valley. Marmora and Lake has a new fire chief and community emergency management coordinator. Mark McDonald has joined the fire and emergency services team. According to a social media post from the municipality, McDonald has worn many hats in a 40-year career in fire services and municipal government, including the last 7 years with the Ontario Association of Fire Chiefs, most recently as executive director. McDonald served as fire chief and director of emergency services with the city of Belleville for nearly three decades. The municipality says McDonald brings a wealth of experience, skills, and expertise to his new role. The federal government says its fall cabinet planning forum is focused on building with greater speed and ambition. It's taking place in Banff, Alberta. Officials say sessions will include cabinet ministers and secretaries of state taking stock of progress and outlining the next actions and the government's plan for building Canada's economic strength at home, diversifying partnerships abroad, and delivering for Canadians. They say they'll hear from leading experts on the economy, Indigenous partnerships, and global affairs, and double-down focus on delivering for Canadians. And the Federal Conservative Party says leader Pierre Poilievre is in New York City to fight for tariff-free trade with the United States, while also honoring the victims of 9/11 on the 25th anniversary. Officials say Poilievre will highlight the contributions made by Canadians and Americans together in the aftermath of the terrorist attack, including Canadians sacrificing their lives while helping the United States. The party says Poilievre's trip will include a few meetings with representatives of investors and business, but adds his main audience is the American people, as he appeals for free trade and cooperation in interviews on major business networks. Be the first to know. Sign up and get news alerts delivered directly to your inbox at mybancroftnow.com.
2: Miss Sports. In NFL action from Australia last night, the San Francisco 49ers crushed the Los Angeles Rams 27-7. Over 100,000 fans at the Melbourne Cricket Ground watched the Niners dominate their division rivals.
3: Moose weather.
2: Sunny today, a high of 21. A clear sky tonight with a low of 9. Tomorrow, mainly sunny, a high of 24. Sunday, a mix of sun and cloud with a high of 22. And Monday, sunny, a high of 17.
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0: In a word, fun. The Moose.
6: Good morning. We got a beautiful Friday ahead of us and a gorgeous weekend as well around North Hastings. It's Michelle hanging out with you. And since it is going to be another second last beautiful summer weekend, we're still probably going to have some traffic, even though Labor Day was last weekend. And we're talking today about our speed, whether you've got a little bit of a lead foot or if you maybe know someone that drives under the speed limit, generally what you prefer, and kind of the struggles that we face here when you're going 90 and somebody's already still on your butt trying to pass you, just waiting for that dotted line. It's a reality we all know so well.
7: Reminds me of a television commercial that I saw years ago by the British Columbia government.
6: Okay.
7: They pictured two people walking down the street. And this person was behind this other person trying to egg you on.
6: Okay. Yeah, yeah, yeah.
7: Like, come on, get going, get going. Meanwhile, they could get out and pass and go around and they would be fine. The motto of the commercial was, you wouldn't walk like this, so why do you drive like that?
6: That's an awesome way to think about it.
7: And, I mean, if you can get out around, okay, but if you can't, just keep back, wait. The opportunity will come.
6: Yeah, think about it. Really, truly, think about it on a sidewalk with a lovely old lady in front of you. Hobbling, doing the best she can, you know, that kind of thing. You're going to have a little more patience.
7: Yeah, the motto was, as they're saying, only you can curb aggressive driving.
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3: Moose Weather. Sunny today, a high of 21. A clear sky tonight with a low of 9. Tomorrow, mainly sunny, a high of 24. Sunday, a mix of sun and cloud with a high of 22. And Monday, sunny, a high of 17.
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0: Head over feet, Alanis Morissette on the Moose. It's Michelle here, and if you're looking for some live music tomorrow afternoon, the monthly jam is back at the Cardiff Legion. 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
2: Good morning, I'm Casey Kenny. Police have lifted the shelter-in-place advisory issued for Deep River. On Wednesday at 4:30 p.m., police responded to a serious incident in the area of McGilligut Drive. One person was transported to hospital with life-threatening injuries. OPP say someone was stabbed in the Renfrew County community. Provincial police and Deep River police are asking the public to remain vigilant and avoid the area of Golf Course Road and McGilligut Drive between Banting Drive and Granite Lane. Suspicious activity should be reported and increased police presence will remain in the area. The investigations led by Deep River Police, with assistance from the OPP Crime Unit, as well as officers from Bancroft and Upper Ottawa Valley. Marmora and Lake has a new fire chief and community emergency management coordinator. Mark McDonald has joined the fire and emergency services team. According to a social media post from the municipality, McDonald has worn many hats in a 40-year career in fire services and municipal government, including the last 7 years with the Ontario Association of Fire Chiefs, most recently as executive director. McDonald served as fire chief and director of emergency services with the city of Belleville for nearly three decades. The municipality says McDonald brings a wealth of experience, skills, and expertise to his new role. The federal government says its fall cabinet planning forum is focused on building with greater speed and ambition. It's taking place in Banff, Alberta. Officials say sessions will include cabinet ministers and secretaries of state taking stock of progress and outlining the next actions in the government's plan for building Canada's economic strength at home, diversifying partnerships abroad, and delivering for Canadians. They say they'll hear from leading experts on the economy, Indigenous partnerships, and global affairs, and double-down focus on delivering for Canadians. And the Federal Conservative Party says leader Pierre Poilievre is in New York City to fight for tariff-free trade with the United States, while also honoring the victims of 9/11 on the 25th anniversary. Officials say Poilievre will highlight the contributions made by Canadians and Americans together in the aftermath of the terrorist attack, including Canadians sacrificing their lives while helping the United States. The party says Poilievre's trip will include a few meetings with representatives of investors and business, but adds his main audience is the American people, as he appeals for free trade and cooperation in interviews on major business networks. Be the first to know. Sign up and get news alerts delivered directly to your inbox at mybancroftnow.com.
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0: In NFL action from Australia last night, the San Francisco 49ers crushed the Los Angeles Rams 27-7. Over 100,000 fans at the Melbourne Cricket Ground watched the Niners dominate their division rivals.
1: Moose weather.
0: Sunny today, a high of 21. A clear sky tonight with a low of 9. Tomorrow, mainly sunny, a high of 24. Sunday, a mix of sun and cloud with a high of 22. And Monday, sunny, a high of 17.
1: Ready for more?

That was Follow Me, Uncle Cracker. Good morning. It's Michelle hanging out with you. If you're heading through Foodland today or tomorrow, there's a pretty fun little fundraiser happening for Woodshare. And they need your creativity more than anything. Volunteers will be set up at Foodland from 10 until 2 today and tomorrow, where you can stop by, learn a bit more about Woodshare, and help them solve one very important problem. Their mascot still needs a name. So they've got this little lumberjack created by Eve McAllister, and now they're turning the naming into a raffle. So you drop your suggestion into the draw, and on Saturday at 2 p.m., they'll pull out four possible mascot names. Each of those four entries wins a prize, too, including gift cards from Bancroft Brewing Company and Alice's Pantry, an Esso gas card. Gosh knows we need it. Plus another prize from Foodland as well. And then those four winning names move on to the big one. At Woodshare's AGM on October 27th, one will be drawn for a $100 Mac Attack gift card, which is very cool. And of course, the honors of naming Woodshare's new lumberjack mascot. And you don't have to be there for either draw to win. Like if you're just passing by, you put your name down, you put your phone number, right? And they'll give you a call if you win. So if you think you've got the perfect name for Woodshare's new lumberjack mascot, or you just want to stop in and support the volunteers, maybe make a little donation, they'll be at Foodland today and tomorrow from 10 a.m. until 2 p.m. It's Doucette with Mama Let Him Play on the Moose.

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6: Loose Weather. Nothing but sunshine today. It's a perfect Friday, a high of 21 degrees. Tonight is a clear sky with a low of 9, and tomorrow mainly sunny with a high of 24. Sunday, a mix of sun and cloud, a high of 22, and Monday back to sunny with a high of 17. And right now we're sitting at 10 degrees here in North Hastings. If you're one of those people that are disappointed that AC/DC's Toronto show at Rogers Stadium next Wednesday has been canceled, I do have a consolation prize for you, and this one requires a much shorter drive, because tomorrow night at the Bancroft Village Playhouse, you can see the AC/DC Show Canada. So, no, it's obviously not Angus Young himself coming through Bancroft, but it's about as AC/DC adjacent as you're going to get around here. The Real Toronto Show on September 16th was canceled after the stadium was damaged in the massive storm, but tomorrow's show here is still very much on. Ultimate Artists Live presents the AC/DC Show Canada at the Village Playhouse Saturday night at 7, and they're doing the material from both the Brian Johnson and Bon Scott eras, with the whole audio-visual tribute built around recreating that big AC/DC sound and stage energy. And obviously the timing really could not have worked out much better. So if you were supposed to make the trek to Toronto next week, book a hotel and fight your way into a 50,000-seat stadium. Instead, you could just go 5 minutes down the road and sit inside the playhouse and still hear Back in Black and Highway to Hell and all the rest. Tickets are $40 plus tax, and that's the AC/DC Show Canada tomorrow night at 7 at the Bancroft Village Playhouse. Here is AC/DC. It's Back in Black on the Moose.

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3: Moose weather. Sunny today, a high of 21, a clear sky tonight with a low of 9. Tomorrow, mainly sunny, a high of 24. Sunday, a mix of sun and cloud with a high of 22. And Monday, sunny, a high of 17.
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7: News weather. Sunny today, a high of 21. A clear sky tonight with a low of 9. Tomorrow, mainly sunny, a high of 24. Sunday, a mix of sun and cloud with a high of 22. And Monday, sunny, a high of 17.
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0: Moose weather.
6: Sunny today, a high of 21. A clear sky tonight with a low of 9. Tomorrow, mainly sunny, a high of 24. Sunday, a mix of sun and cloud with a high of 22. And Monday, sunny, a high of 17.
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3: Loose weather. Sunny today, a high of 21. A clear sky tonight with a low of 9. Tomorrow, mainly sunny, a high of 24. Sunday, a mix of sun and cloud with a high of 22. And Monday, sunny, a high of 17.
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4: Moose weather.
5: Sunny today, a high of 21. A clear sky tonight with a low of 9. Tomorrow, mainly sunny, a high of 24. Sunday, a mix of sun and cloud with a high of 22. And Monday, sunny, a high of 17.
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1: Good afternoon. I'm Casey Kenny. Mackenzie Community School and St. Mary's OLGC School in Deep River reopened today after police lifted a shelter-in-place advisory. Classes are running and buses are on normal routes, according to officials of the public and Catholic school boards in Renfrew County. Police responded Wednesday to what they described as a serious incident in Deep River. One person was transported to hospital with life-threatening injuries. OPP say someone was stabbed. Police asked residents to shelter in place until about 3 p.m. on Thursday. Officials at both school boards say support teams are in place for staff and students. Bancroft OPP are assisting with the investigation led by Deep River Police. Anyone with information, surveillance footage, or dash cam footage is asked to contact Upper Ottawa Valley OPP or Crime Stoppers. Marlborough and Lake has a new fire chief and community emergency management coordinator. Mark McDonald has joined the fire and emergency services team. According to a social media post from the municipality, McDonald has worn many hats in a 40-year career in fire services and municipal government, including the last 7 years with the Ontario Association of Fire Chiefs, most recently as executive director. McDonald served as fire chief and director of emergency services with the city of Belleville for nearly three decades. The municipality says McDonald brings a wealth of experience, skills, and expertise to his new role. And Prime Minister Mark Carney says Canada is always ready to strike a fair deal with the United States. When asked by reporters in Calgary, he reiterated they believe there's a mutually beneficial trade deal for Canada and the U.S., and he and his team are ready. Carney also says the two countries can compartmentalize and discuss other issues. He says he remains in regular contact with U.S. President Donald Trump and has spoken with him a couple of times in the last few days related to issues around Ukraine and Iran as part of their responsibility to work together. Be the first to know. Sign up and get news alerts delivered directly to your inbox at mybancroftnow.com.
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10: Sunny today, a high of 21. A clear sky tonight with a low of 9. Tomorrow, mainly sunny, a high of 24. Sunday, a mix of sun and cloud with a high of 22. And Monday, sunny, a high of 17.

0: 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Yeah, neither do we.
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7: Moose Weather.
8: Sunny today, a high of 21. A clear sky tonight with a low of 9. Tomorrow, mainly sunny, a high of 24. Sunday, a mix of sun and cloud with a high of 22. And Monday, sunny, a high of 17.
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8: Moose weather.
9: Sunny today, a high of 21. A clear sky tonight with a low of 9. Tomorrow, mainly sunny, a high of 24. Sunday, a mix of sun and cloud with a high of 22. And Monday, sunny, a high of 17.

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5: Moose weather.
6: Sunny today, a high of 21. A clear sky tonight with a low of 9. Tomorrow, mainly sunny, a high of 24. Sunday, a mix of sun and cloud with a high of 22. And Monday, sunny, a high of 17.
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4: News weather.
5: Sunny today, a high of 21. A clear sky tonight with a low of 9. Tomorrow, mainly sunny, a high of 24. Sunday, a mix of sun and cloud with a high of 22. And Monday, sunny, a high of 17.
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4: Moose weather. Sunny today, a high of 21. A clear sky tonight with a low of 9. Tomorrow, mainly sunny, a high of 24. Sunday, a mix of sun and cloud with a high of 22. And Monday, sunny, a high of 17.
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4: Moose Weather.
5: Sunny today, a high of 21. A clear sky tonight with a low of 9. Tomorrow, mainly sunny, a high of 24. Sunday, a mix of sun and cloud with a high of 22. And Monday, sunny, a high of 17.
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3: Moose weather.
4: Sunny today, a high of 21. A clear sky tonight with a low of 9. Tomorrow, mainly sunny, a high of 24. Sunday, a mix of sun and cloud with a high of 22. And Monday, sunny, a high of 17.
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1: Good afternoon, I'm Casey Kenny. Deep River Police and OPP are asking the public to immediately stop sharing and remove any unverified information, photos, or videos related to their investigation into a stabbing in the Renfrew County community. Police say they're aware of unverified information, images, and videos circulating on social media that claims to identify or describe a suspect. Police responded to a serious incident in the area of McGilligan Drive in Deep River on Wednesday at 4:30 p.m. One person was taken to the hospital with life-threatening injuries. Police have not identified a suspect and have not confirmed the accuracy of the information being shared online, and they add that the spread of unconfirmed information can directly interfere with the investigation, impact witness evidence, and hinder police efforts to identify those responsible. Mackenzie Community School and St. Mary's OLGC School in Deep River reopened Friday after police lifted a shelter-in-place advisory on Thursday that started on Wednesday night. The investigation ongoing with Bancroft OPP assisting. Anyone with information, surveillance footage, or dash cam footage is asked to contact Upper Ottawa Valley OPP or Crime Stoppers. Police officers from the Bancroft OPP detachment partnered up with Ontario Parks and the Ministry of Natural Resources and Forestry Enforcement Officers for a traffic initiative at Algonquin Park. Over the course of one day earlier this month, 417 vehicles were checked. The focus was on traffic safety, vehicle compliance, and education to ensure motorists were operating safely and responsibly within the park. Charges were laid under the Liquor License and Control Act, Highway Traffic Act, and through commercial motor vehicle inspections. Officials say joint initiatives help promote compliance with provincial legislation and support a safe and enjoyable experience for visitors to Ontario's provincial parks. And Prime Minister Mark Carney says Canada is always ready to strike a fair deal with the United States. When asked by reporters in Calgary, he reiterated they believe there's a mutually beneficial trade deal for Canada and the U.S., and he and his team are ready. Carney also says the two countries can compartmentalize and discuss other issues. He says he remains in regular contact with U.S. President Donald Trump and has spoken with him a couple of times in the last few days related to issues around Ukraine and Iran as part of their responsibility to work together. Be the first to know. Sign up and get news alerts delivered directly to your inbox at mybancroftnow.com.
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0: Moose weather.
1: Clear skies tonight, the low 9. For the weekend, tomorrow, mainly sunny, the high 25. The humidex making it feel like 28. And for Sunday, a mix of sun and clouds with a slight chance of showers, the high 21.

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2: Moose weather.
3: Clear skies tonight, the low 9. For the weekend, tomorrow, mainly sunny, the high 25. The Humidex making it feel like 28. And for Sunday, a mix of sun and clouds with a slight chance of showers, the high 21.
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4: Moose weather. Clear skies tonight, the low 9 for the weekend. Tomorrow, mainly sunny, the high 25. The Humidex making it feel like 28. And for Sunday, a mix of sun and clouds with a slight chance of showers, the high 21.

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1: Good afternoon, I'm Casey Kenny. Deep River Police and OPP are asking the public to immediately stop sharing and remove any unverified information, photos, or videos related to their investigation into a stabbing in the Renfrew County community. Police say they're aware of unverified information, images, and videos circulating on social media that claims to identify or describe a suspect. Police responded to a serious incident in the area of McGilligan Drive in Deep River on Wednesday at 4:30 p.m. One person was taken to the hospital with life-threatening injuries. Police have not identified a suspect and have not confirmed the accuracy of the information being shared online, and they add that the spread of unconfirmed information can directly interfere with the investigation, impact witness evidence, and hinder police efforts to identify those responsible. Mackenzie Community School and St. Mary's OLGC School in Deep River reopened Friday after police lifted a shelter-in-place advisory on Thursday that started on Wednesday night. The investigation ongoing with Bancroft OPP assisting. Anyone with information, surveillance footage, or dash cam footage is asked to contact Upper Ottawa Valley OPP or Crime Stoppers. Police officers from the Bancroft OPP detachment partnered up with Ontario Parks and the Ministry of Natural Resources and Forestry enforcement officers for a traffic initiative at Algonquin Park. Over the course of one day earlier this month, 417 vehicles were checked. The focus was on traffic safety, vehicle compliance, and education to ensure motorists were operating safely and responsibly within the park. Charges were laid under the Liquor License and Control Act, Highway Traffic Act, and through commercial motor vehicle inspections. Officials say joint initiatives help promote compliance with provincial legislation and support a safe and enjoyable experience for visitors to Ontario's provincial parks. And Prime Minister Mark Carney says Canada is always ready to strike a fair deal with the United States. When asked by reporters in Calgary, he reiterated they believe there's a mutually beneficial trade deal for Canada and the U.S., and he and his team are ready. Carney also says the two countries can compartmentalize and discuss other issues. He says he remains in regular contact with U.S. President Donald Trump and has spoken with him a couple of times in the last few days related to issues around Ukraine and Iran as part of their responsibility to work together. Be the first to know. Sign up and get news alerts delivered directly to your inbox at mybancroftnow.com.
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0: News weather.
1: Clear skies tonight, the low 9. For the weekend, tomorrow, mainly sunny, the high 25. The Humidex making it feel like 28. And for Sunday, a mix of sun and clouds with a slight chance of showers, the high 21.

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6: Moose weather.
7: Clear skies tonight, the low 9. For the weekend, tomorrow, mainly sunny, the high 25. The Humidex making it feel like 28. And for Sunday, a mix of sun and clouds with a slight chance of showers, the high 21.
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2: Moose weather.
3: Clear skies tonight, the low 9. For the weekend, tomorrow, mainly sunny, the high 25. The Humidex making it feel like 28. And for Sunday, a mix of sun and clouds with a slight chance of showers, the high 21.

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2: Moose weather. Clear skies tonight, the low 9. For the weekend, tomorrow, mainly sunny, the high 25. The Humidex making it feel like 28. And for Sunday, a mix of sun and clouds with a slight chance of showers, the high 21.
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5: Moose weather.
6: Clear skies tonight, the low 9. For the weekend, tomorrow, mainly sunny, the high 25. The Humidex making it feel like 28. And for Sunday, a mix of sun and clouds with a slight chance of showers, the high 21.
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4: Moose Weather.
5: Clear skies tonight, the low 9. For the weekend, tomorrow, mainly sunny, the high 25. The Humidex making it feel like 28. And for Sunday, a mix of sun and clouds with a slight chance of showers, the high 21.
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7: Moose weather.
8: Clear skies tonight, the low 9 for the weekend. Tomorrow, mainly sunny, the high 25. The humidex making it feel like 28. And for Sunday, a mix of sun and clouds with a slight chance of showers, the high 21.
7: The Moose.